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3: Yep.
2: What song would you say the fans resonate with that is really deeply personal to you the most?
3: Scared of Getting Sober. I put it as the last song on the record. You know, it's maybe not the most popular song on the record. It's probably mid-pack, maybe towards the top. But in regards to it being special to me, I think the concept's really cool. Mm-hmm. You know, the song's not about getting sober. It's more about, like, I am just scared when I am and being uncomfortable when I am, whether that be in social settings or the relationship scenario, which is kind of what the song's about. And honestly, just something that, like, I wouldn't say necessarily I've struggled with, but like I've had battles with and trying to find a balance for, you know, drinking and the lifestyle that we have and all right. those kinds of things. So I think that Scared of Getting Sober is probably the meaningful song that people should check out.
2: Okay. Yeah, there is a lot of drinking in this lifestyle, that's for sure. And then going up on stage and all of the pressure and, as you said, relationships, yep. which everybody can relate. Maybe not everybody can relate to, like, the music industry and the lifestyle and right. being behind the scenes, but everybody can relate to relationships.
3: Yeah, totally. I think we're all going through something, and even when it's, like, the best, you know? So I think that being able to write that and put it into music is not just good for me, it's good for other people, too.
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2: Luke Bryan and Joel. 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
3: 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Like he's done it, he's made what he needs but he genuinely loves it and I think he still likes to get out of the house, and I think that that's awesome. 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And then you have somebody like Jelly Roll that I was to say like took a lot of, you know, moments in his life that maybe weren't so positive and made something positive of them and has a message and has helped a lot of people. So I think that two totally different, you know, when I watch them, two totally different things, and they both have such a great purpose.
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absolutely love these two together, Lauren Alaina and Chase Matthew. I would have never thought to put them together. We know Lauren Alaina and Kane Brown. Lauren Alaina and Chase Matthew, great too. Check it out. It's All My Exes.

0: He's the guy blending country grit with a modern edge. 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
3: 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And really learned that from Chad. 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
46: ADHD. It's the child who can't pay attention or sit still in school, right? The answer may be yes. Attention Deficit Hyperactivity Disorder, or ADHD, can be complicated and it can last a lifetime. Living with a condition can sometimes be a challenge. It may take years to accept a formal diagnosis, and it's not always easy to find the right treatment plan. 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
2: What's one goal that you still have your sights set on? I know a lot of country artists are going into acting, doing different things. What do you want?
3: I feel like in the career sense, it's just like keep building. You know, I want to be in arenas and stadiums, so I think that's always a goal for me. Yeah, the acting thing would be really cool. I mean, I have a history there of doing that before music, but that's long. That's a long story. No, I did like some background acting and some like small feature stuff and stuff that I someday maybe could come back to. And then the other goal is just like home life. I think that like we get to live kind of two different lives, and I've been so blessed to like have this on the road life, and it can kind of make home a little more. And I've been really honestly working in the last little while, just like figuring out what is home and enjoying that time at home and like actually taking a day for myself. So
2: 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Stay grounded in the middle of all of it. We're all human at the end of the day.
3: We are all the exact same. Yeah.
2: Josh, always good to have you on the show.
3: So good to see you. Thank you.
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0: Country Nights Live, it's Bev Rainey and Billy Bob Thornton. Man, how you doing?
1: I'm not bad, yourself?
0: Yeah, I'm not bad. Never bad. It's always a good day.
1: No complaints.
0: No complaints ever. Every time you wake up, it's a good day, right?
1: Yes, it is.
0: So I got to hear all about this documentary that is out on FS1. It's about Bobby Rahal, a true American racer. So it's all about the Indy 500, and somehow, man, you've got yourself a song on the very tail end of that that is a banger. So what's up with the entire documentary and the song and everything going on with it?
1: Scott Bruschetta was doing he wanted to do a project with Mark Colley and myself, sort of an Americana record. And for me, it's sort of a one-off side project from my regular band, the Boxmasters, and we're called the Backbeat Troubadours. So that's Colley and myself. And so Scott said, well, while we're at it, he had this idea for this song, for the documentary and for just a song in general that could be on the album we're doing. And so we did a video for it, and they premiered it at the CSA thing. I've never been to that, but so evidently it's kind of a big deal, you know. I've tried to avoid having a hit for a long time, but you know, and it opened up on Apple Music at number 30 on the rock charts, which is it's always good news, you know. You got something that people are listening to, so we're happy.
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1: It is time once again for one of my favorite yearly traditions. People yelling about me on Facebook. My name is Justin. This is The Overnight Ride, a brief history behind my life. In high school, I was class president 2 out of the 4 years, sophomore and senior year. Why? Because my last name is Franiac, and I could rhyme it with Brainiac and Maniac and make cool posters and giveaways. Also, I thought it would look good on college applications, and it did. I got into where I wanted to go. I did not know that, I don't know, almost 20 years later, it would result in all of my classmates hating me on Facebook. I planned one reunion. It was our 5-year reunion at the bar that I already worked at. They let me not pay ahead of time. That is why we had the reunion. And then I moved away to chase my dreams and be on the radio. I've been back home once living there. I mean, I visit my parents, but I haven't been back. And every year this results in me getting drug on the internet, on Facebook. People complaining we haven't had a reunion. Well, now there's steam to plan one. I'm not involved. I'm just watching from the outside. People want to have it at a pavilion. But people also need rides there. And some of the food needs to be this way. And we need to be near a playground. And I go, I want none of this planning. The biggest thing is, people think that they can impeach me. I'm not saying that I'm unimpeachable. What I'm saying is, it was a fake election in high school. You voted for your friends to give a speech at graduation. You cannot impeach me. This comes up every single year. It is absolutely hilarious. And I don't know if anybody that complains on the Facebook group knows that I talk about it every single year. This is my therapy. This is me working through getting drunk on Facebook right around this time on a yearly basis.
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20: 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Because when people are fed, future

I did miss one detail about me getting drug on Facebook every year about how I don't plan our class reunions. My name's Justin. This is the Overnight Ride. When I visit home, my friends will take pictures of me in the wild while we're at bars or dinner saying, everybody missed the class reunion. They post that picture and people pile on. I welcome it. I think it's funny. It also gives me content. I didn't like it at first, but then I got on the radio.

0: Another one from the mind of Parker McCollum. My name's Justin. This is the Overnight Ride. If you don't know, Parker posts a whole bunch of memes on his Instagram. Gets us thinking. The one yesterday was very good. It's crazy to think that we are the adults now. I'm still eating Gushers. I am also still eating Gushers. It is the number one selling thing in the snack machines here at work. I believe you cannot outgrow Gushers. You can do adult things and still enjoy a gooey snack. So Parker is right.
1: 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Third shifters, those that drive the big rigs, and all of you that just can't sleep. The Overnight Ride will be right back.
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0: very unsure how I got stuck on this side of the internet, but I welcome it because I can talk about it now. My name's Justin. This is The Overnight Ride. On TikTok, I am stuck in dorm room designs. Now, if you went to college, your dorm room, it is bricks, it is a bed, it's storage, it's a microwave with a fridge on the bottom, and then a bathroom. It is bare bones. You are there to learn and some other things. The rooms now for colleges are insane. The decorations are insane. Fully interior designed. An article came out where people are hiring interior designers to design their dorm room for $20,000. And I watch these videos, and one thing they always say is, I wanted my room to transport me to the beach, or transport me to an island, or transport me here. I feel like I was ahead of my time. My dorm room decorations were the free calendars that my favorite Chinese takeout place gave out. And they were kind of like tapestries. My mom would get them. She would send them, and we would hang them up. I was transporting myself and my roommate to my favorite General Tso's chicken place, not spending $20,000 on an interior designer.
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0: I want to start this off by saying I love Aldi, and I'm not questioning what happened here. My name is Justin. This is the Overnight Ride. But someone in Florida is suing Aldi for a slip and fall. Says she slipped on produce. Says it was left on the floor. Aldi's saying it's not happening. The person is to blame. They say she's the one who is the sole person that caused her injuries. Searching more than $50,000 in damages. Okay, so if you go into an Aldi, you ever been in one? It's a great place. The produce is there. They just stock it. You grab it. You check out. The thing is, they don't unbox things there. It's a whole thing. It's how they keep the groceries at low cost. I've read the business plan because I'm obsessed with the store. So I go, what did she fall on? I see the article here. I see the article there. I see the article over here. I'm digging because I want to bring you the full story. They are not disclosing what kind of produce caused the slip. Was it a banana? That's what I want to know. I'm not laughing at the person. I'm laughing at the banana. Because if it was a banana, it kind of makes it a little bit funnier. But you can't disclose that it was a banana because no one's going to believe you. The judge is going to be like, oh, man. Friends are going to be like, oh, man. I hope she's okay. I hope she's all right. But if it was a banana, this opens up a whole nother box of bananas.
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2: 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Thank you for being part of our family. The Overnight Ride will be right back.
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0: New from Morgan Wallen, that's been by now on the overnight ride. It's not how you fall, it's how you get back up. You can take that as life advice, or you can use that if you're a country star, because the latest victim to falling was Russell Dickerson. Over the weekend, was playing a show, stood on a speaker, because he is the WrestleMania tour. He's all over the stage. It's truly incredible. Was dancing on top of the speaker. The speaker tipped over. He fell. He continued singing. He popped back up and continued on with the show, which is very impressive. To sing, fall, sing, get back up. It is not about how you fall. It is about how you recover. And RD did both amazing.
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0: Stay weather aware Tuesday. A round of strong to severe storms possible in the afternoon, evening, with damaging wind, heavy rain, highs in the low 90s, the heat index into the 90s, so hot and muggy. More the same Wednesday and Thursday, with rounds of strong to severe storms possible, hot and muggy, highs staying in the upper 80s. Things will finally calm down heading into the weekend. Meteorologist Tom Ackerman with your LEX 18 Storm Tracker forecast on Lexington's new country leader, K92.9.
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0: This is, you've seen him on your reels. You've seen him in TikTok. He's the very nice, polite gentleman in the very nice suit. He's British. He tells you the proper way to enjoy things.
1: Proper, fancy
2: like,
1: way?
2: Food? It's all food?
0: Yes, it's all food. He's a British etiquette expert. He's a coach, so he claims. This is how he says we should be eating a club sandwich.
3: How to eat a club sandwich? Now, you should know by now that we don't use a knife on bread. There are exceptions. This is one of them. So we're going to take our knife and fork, and from the side closest to us, from the bottom of the club sandwich, we can cut a portion off and eat.
0: Basically, he makes everything so much more difficult and annoying than it needs to be.
2: Okay.
0: In everything.
2: Kincaid, if you take him and slow him down.
0: All right.
2: Slow him down. Like, slow.
0: All right, hold on.
3: Now, you should know.
4: We don't use a knife on bread.
2: He almost sounds like a golf commentator.
0: I don't hear it, Alice.
1: Yeah, he's got that accent. A little soothing voice.
2: He'd have to be a little bit, he's talking too fast.
4: From the side closest to it.
0: He sounds like an etiquette demon.
4: Don't put your elbows on the table.
2: Like Mrs. Doubtfire on steroids or something. Yeah, that's exactly what he said.
0: I would rather take advice from Mrs. Doubtfire. Me too.
2: I don't like it.
0: By the way, you're on two teams. Were you on the team of Daniel, and Daniel was just trying to be the best dad he was, or were you team Miranda that Daniel was annoying for Mrs. Doubtfire?
2: I was on his side.
0: I was team Daniel. He was an awesome dad.
2: He was an awesome dad, and she just had something. I don't know. Like, her panties were in a wad.
0: Yep, Miranda didn't deserve Daniel.
2: Mm-hmm.
0: Daniel, you're right.
2: You're absolutely right.
0: Daniel was doing his best.
2: Yep.
0: And then she got mad at him because he was doing something
2: and not being honest, but that was the only way you could see his kids.
0: Exactly.
2: Yeah, I didn't like her.
1: Yeah.
0: She didn't deserve him. That's all I'm saying.
2: You're right.
0: Mm-hmm. No.
2: You're right.
0: You know, I'm going to use AI to remake that movie where she leaves.
2: I like it.
0: Uh-huh.
2: I like it.
0: And she moves in with the etiquette guy who sounds like a demon when you slow him down. That's the movie I want to see.
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1: Ella Langley on vacation, and she stopped by Iggy's Beach Bar. She was vacationing in St. Thomas with her friends. So what does she do? She gets up on the stage and joins the local band and sings some Bob Marley.
0: That's so interesting. Is that like a singer thing? Like, Dallas, have you ever gone on vacation and done a show in a different city that
1: you're
0: on vacation?
1: Are you kidding me?
0: I did.
1: Are you kidding me?
0: I did one time.
1: Really?
0: I did two times. Yeah, I did.
1: What?
0: Uh-huh.
4: Wait, how did it happen?
1: Give us this.
0: I had a friend who worked in that city. He's like, "You want to come and do a guest shift?" I'm like, "Yeah." But like, if you're a plumber, do you go and like, you know, you're in Caraco? Do you go and like fix a toilet in Caraco?
1: I promise you, if it was an emergency, they probably would. But otherwise, I don't think so.
0: You know, would you go to Sydney, Australia, just to see, you know, as a plumber, if the toilet's flush the other way for sure? I don't know.
1: I don't think so. No, if I were on vacation, no.
4: Yeah. Mm-hmm. I want no one to recognize me. If I was somebody like Ella Langley, no one to recognize me, and I'm going on vocal rest. Nobody talks to me for the next week.
0: I was wondering.
1: But singers do it all the time.
4: Yeah.
1: Mm-hmm. Yeah. I think that's how Kenny Chesney really, he started going to the islands, and it was like, okay, I love this. And he got into that whole island vibe.
4: Yeah.
1: The next thing you know, all the songs sounded islandy.
4: Kenny's always at the beach now.
2: And he never put his shoes back on.
1: Exactly. Sugarland is back. I don't know if you've heard this or not. They announced a tour to celebrate the 20th anniversary of their second album, Enjoy the Ride. So if you're a Sugarland fan, you have got to be happy this morning. A couple was getting ready to start their wedding ceremony next to a river when they noticed Shaboozy.
0: There it is.
1: And some other friends of his were floating by on inner tubes.
0: Unreal.
1: They said, "Hey, will you take a picture?" And he said, "Sure, but I'm not getting off the tube."
0: He stayed on the tube?
1: And he stayed on the tube.
4: So there's a bride and groom standing next to Shaboozy. I'm going to have to look this up.
1: You got to see the video. Yeah. They're at a, looks like they're doing a big photo at the edge of the river.
0: Lauren,
1: or something.
0: Please post Shaboozy's tube.
4: Oh, I will.
0: And thank you.
4: Going up there right now.
1: Y'all, I mean, I like Shaboozy, but I got to tell you, if he were on an inner tube
0: would you recognize or expect? Yeah, I don't
1: know. Whoever,
0: there's some fun people going by. You know what I mean? I wouldn't know.
1: Me either.
0: I wouldn't expect that.
1: Me either. I think the only person that I probably would ever recognize out would be Tom Cruise. I would go, "Oh my God, there's Tom Cruise."
0: That's on
1: John Hamm. I would know John Hamm. Or John Travolta. I would know him too.
0: All the Johns.
1: All the Johns.
4: You're like, there's actually a bunch of people I'd recognize.
1: But, you know, I just thought that was the whole part of the story to me was like, wow, they do that with Shaboozy.
0: I wonder how many people are like me where you would see somebody, "Oh, you're the girl from that thing. You were on that one show where you did the thing and there was the water."
1: And I love that show,
0: mm-hmm.
1: but I can't think of the name.
0: I don't know who you are.
1: Or your name. I just know your face. Okay. I didn't see this one coming, but The Rock released a song dedicated to his daughters called "Your Dad." He wants to explore a music career and make old school soul with some country flavor. Hmm. Okay, he co-wrote the song with the American Idol winner from 2023.
0: Oh yeah. Uh-huh.
1: Okay, and he said music's always been a part of my life. He said I always like to say I sing from the heart. I sing in keys that don't exist. So it's a good combo. He wants to make old school soul music with country flavor. At a very early age, his deep influences were Sam Cooke, Elvis, George Jones, Merle Haggard, and Johnny Paycheck.
0: Who knew?
1: Right. And also Willie Nelson, as a matter of fact, gave him his first guitar.
4: Oh, that's so cool.
1: What were Willie and The Rock doing together? That's so crazy. The Trigger guitar he has, the historic one, he said, I guess Martin only made like 100 of those. And as a birthday gift, because I was such a huge fan, he gave me one.
4: Wow.
0: That's crazy.
1: So who knows? We may be playing The Rock somewhere down the road.
0: All right.
1: Wow. I'm Dallas, and that's The Dish.
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0: and Dallas.
1: Saw this online this morning. I didn't even know this term until this morning. A toxic norm.
2: Yeah.
1: Basically, I didn't know what that was. Basically, something that has become normal, but it's really not good for anybody.
2: Yeah.
1: And tell me what got left out of this list, Dallas and Lauren. Employers thinking it's okay to just ghost you after an interview
3: leave
1: you hanging and just not letting you know.
3: Horrible.
2: Yeah, but it's become so normalized that you're shocked even if you hear anything back, even just a thank you for your time.
1: Mm-hmm. Oh, it's my favorite thing when I was applying for jobs to find out. I would read, I get a, you know, an email. So-and-so is going to be the morning show, blah, blah, blah. Oh, how outstanding. That's great.
2: Or have you ever applied for a place where you go for like 3 to 4 interviews and it seems like, you know, things are going pretty well. And then, oh, we'll let you know, like you've made it to the final round. We'll let you know. And they nothing.
3: And then you never hear anything.
1: The last conversation I had with one radio station, this is before I got here, years and years ago, this is 7.5 years ago. Sounds great. I think we're on the right path and we'll be in touch. Well, on the right path was a path to this other dude who got the job.
2: Yeah.
1: So that's nice.
3: And they didn't call you and tell you that you didn't get the job.
1: No. Wow. I didn't get that.
2: But that's become so normalized these days.
1: Another toxic norm, and then we'll get to what you thought got left out from the list. Companies saving money by lowering customer service standards to the point where you can't even get anybody on the phone.
3: That's awful.
1: That's become normal. Feeling like you have to be available constantly, and basically, if you've got a phone, you've got a reason to connect with work 24/7.
2: Yeah. I was actually thinking about that the other day. What did companies do before an iPhone or a smartphone?
3: Right.
2: If there was a work emergency, well, most people didn't really have a laptop or any type of phone back at their house. Once you were done with work, you left the office, you were done with work.
1: They would call you at home on your landline or wait until 9 a.m. Monday to talk about the Johnson account.
3: Something that I don't know how many places have it now, but they did. Like where I grew up, Russell Athletic was the big place to work in Alexander City. They had 3 shifts, so there was somebody there all the time.
2: Mm.
3: That's not the case anymore.
1: No. Yeah.
3: It's not even the case with radio anymore. There's automation overnight or, you know, satellite shows, that kind of stuff. Years ago, there was somebody here all the time.
4: I'm proud to be a satellite show, Dallas.
3: Well, I'm not saying that. I love being a satellite show, but I'm just saying.
2: Different.
3: There used to be, one person.
1: Well,
3: so there was always somebody
1: there. And that's the stress. A lot of it falls on one person where some people don't take vacations because for them to prep somebody else to cover for
3: it's
1: them.
3: It's too much trouble.
1: It's almost like you shouldn't even take a vacation because it's so much extra work you have to do ahead of time.
2: You're doing 5 people's jobs off of 1 salary.
3: Exactly. So that's what I'm saying. Like years ago, before there was a cell phone, there was somebody, but now
2: I get it.
3: Can call somebody.
2: Yeah.
1: I'm proud of, by the way, I'm not proud. Toxic norms. This is one that I am proud of this one. That I'm not this way. People feel like you have to be social and have lots of friends to feel like, you know, you've somehow made it.
3: You do not.
1: But you'll find that those so-called friends, God forbid something happens in your life where you need to rely on them. They're there for the fun and the beveraging and going to watch games and you got the tickets. But if you need, it starts with a ride to the airport.
2: Yep. Mm-hmm. Yep.
3: Exactly.
2: Hey, I'm busy that day.
1: I can't
2: exactly.
1: do it.
3: Yeah. Oh, here's one. Or help move.
2: Oh, yeah.
1: Exactly.
3: No. Oh, I can't do that. My circle is, I have a ton of acquaintances and, you know, friends, but like my circle is so small.
2: Same.
1: Yeah. Lauren, how many of those sorority sisters could you count on to help you move?
2: 2. And there's only 2 girls from my sorority that are still my absolute best friends. I saw them this past weekend for my birthday. We still talk all the time. But yeah, there's only 2.
1: Now, how many could you count on to accompany you to Harry Styles?
2: We all want to go. Let's all go. Uh-huh. It's a party bus and go.
1: See? Something to be said about sororities, fraternities, the sisterhood, the brotherhood. Yeah.
3: When you can do something for me.
1: Not so much for moving or dentist appointments. I need a ride.
0: Kincaid and Dallas.
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0: We need a player this morning. Man, it was close yesterday for Are You Smarter? I mean, super close yesterday playing the game.
16: Yes, it was.
0: Let's see how it goes today. We need a player. Could it be you? You're playing for a shirt that says I was smarter than Kincaid, which you should be not embarrassed to wear in public. It's a badge of honor.
16: We actually have a player today.
0: Oh, that's right.
16: Yes.
0: We do.
16: Yeah,
0: I forgot. Yes.
16: Yes.
0: We got
16: Kai.
0: A player lined
16: We've
0: up.
16: Got to call Kai.
0: We got Kai. All right. We got Kai lined up. Kai begged us to play, so we're going to call Kai. If Kai does not answer the phone, then we will beg for you next.
16: Exactly.

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5: 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Kincaid and Dallas.
6: A high school football player. It's going to give me chills. I got chills thinking about this, about the feeling.
7: Me too.
6: Like feeling something kind of like rubbing up against my forehead. And then that was weird during an entire football practice.
7: Right?
6: He had no idea. A high school football player in Arkansas unknowingly wore a helmet concealing a venomous cottonmouth snake during practice.
7: Oh, and he had no idea it was in there.
6: For more than an hour, the 2-foot snake had coiled itself inside the padding of the helmet, going undetected. Oh. When he suited up, eventually he was complaining to coaches about discomfort, leading to that discovery. Miraculously, the player was not bitten by the snake. Animal control officers removed the snake and relocated it to a nearby wooden area. I would have relocated it to a shovel. I'm just saying. Cottonmouths are common throughout Arkansas and can inflict bites, causing severe pain and tissue damage, though fatalities are rare with prompt medical treatment.
7: Wow.
6: Still, no.
8: That is so scary. Just the fact that there's a snake in your helmet. Can you imagine if it had bit him on the head? Mm-hmm. He would have fallen out. Nobody would have known. And if the snake got away, nobody would have known what was wrong with him.
6: Mm-hmm. And what if he, had tackled, the snake bit him, and he just thought the pain he felt was from the tackle.
8: Right?
6: He didn't know a snake was there. Also, it is now someone's job to go
8: My head's itching.
7: You see? I'm starting to feel
6: see?
7: Like.
6: See? I told you. That's why I made it. That's why I made the. Because it's weird. But there's somebody who has to go in the equipment room now and look in every single nook and cranny.
7: There's now a snake checker.
8: There should be.
6: Marcus, say that.
8: There should be.
7: Instead of Woody, there's a snake in my boot.
8: Exactly.
7: There's a snake in my helmet.
6: Remember how you were in charge of getting a water and Gatorade? Now, we need to have you look at snakes. But wait, there's more from Dallas.
8: No kidding. All right. The guy's name is Zach Holland. He's a former college golfer who generated headlines for faking a hole-in-one during a membership event at Wing Haven Country Club in Missouri. He resigned his membership and admitted to his mistake. Thank goodness that he left the club. This is like, this is the ultimate sin when you play golf.
7: Yeah.
8: The ultimate. It was an online video explaining the situation on Friday that generated more than 1 million views. ESPN reported Monday that he said, this Zach Holland guy, he put his ball in the hole of the par 3 before the start of the event. And then he told everybody, he got a hole in one. What did you
7: Why?
8: Say? Okay, we need cameras on the hole.
7: Yeah, there needs to be a camera in every single hole.
6: Yeah, we need trail cams on every hole because this is awful.
8: Yeah,
6: you can't do this.
8: He was playing in the first grouping of the event, so he had already planned this out in his mind. He's thinking, oh, we're teeing off on this hole and blah, blah, blah, and it's a par 3. He said, you do something as dumb as I did, there are consequences. He said Friday during an interview with ESPN, he explained he was able to trick his playing partners by temporarily leaving the group after completing 3 holes to make a personal phone call. He told his group he would move ahead and tee off on the 4th and then meet them on the green. When they arrived, they assumed that he made a hole-in-one. Yet security footage showed Holland driving by the 4th green ahead of the event, and he admitted to his actions in the aftermath. So they did have a camera because they went back and looked to see what was going on. But he said, there's no excuse for what I did. I was completely in the wrong.
7: Yeah.
8: Really?
6: I have his punishment.
8: Oh, you do?
6: He can't golf for a year, but every weekend he has to wear a sandwich board that says, I cheated. And then I will follow him around the golf course. And this is what I'll do. For shame. For shame. For shame. Oh, for shame.
8: Yep. Oh, my gosh.
7: He upset the golf gods.
8: I'm just so excited that that his membership's been revoked.
6: I'm glad they got him. You know, for every person like him they catch, there's so many people over the decades who have just cheated
8: away
6: and gotten
8: with
6: away with it.
8: Yeah. Mm-hmm. I hate that. I love the game of golf. I love to play golf. And it's one of those that there are cheaters out there because you can, kick the ball around, do whatever. Like, oh, no, I only had 3 strokes. Well, I was counting you had 4 strokes. Okay, whatever.
7: Yeah.
8: Yeah. So, anyways.
7: Hey, picks or it didn't happen.
8: Exactly.
6: Yep. With everything in life.
8: Yes. You got that right. Lauren.
7: Sounds like he was LARPing. Which,
8: okay.
7: If you have kids in your life, you've maybe heard that term. It's become pretty popular. So, LARP stands for live action role playing. So, just pretending to dress up as something, pretending to be something. Like that guy was LARPing that he was a hole-in-one golfer.
6: How is LARPing different from cosplay?
7: Not really. This is the term that kids are using now. So a lot of times you'll hear kids say, like, if somebody, like, gives out a Pilates class and you see them just take a picture on Instagram and then just leave the class, like, oh, they're LARPing that they're a Pilates girl.
8: Oh,
7: something like that.
8: Faking it.
7: Or if you're an intern acting like they're some big corporate executive, Gen Z would say they're LARPing. So experts say it's really just the modern version of words like poser or fake or cosplaying. But it also reflects something bigger. Young people today spend so much of their lives online that there's a huge pressure to come across as authentic while also avoiding looking awkward, or in Gen Z terms, you know, cringe. So...
6: You just turned 30. You made yourself sound 71. But you know, cringe.
7: That's so cringe. Did I just sound cringe there? I think I did. Yes. So if you hear your kid come home and say, oh, you're LARPing right now, or you're such a LARP, you now know what they're talking about.
8: Live action role play.
7: You're a poser. You're faking.
6: Sorry, my son called me a phone chungus last night.
8: Because
6: I'm always on my phone.
7: So it's a phone fatty?
6: Uh-huh.
8: Is that better than phone fungus?
6: I also have that too, though. So I scratch my toes.
7: Oh, we're living our LARPing chungus life right now.
8: Oh, Lord. That sounds like cyclospora. Honestly, Lord, no,
6: it sounds like an Irish pub. Let's go have a pint at the LARPing chungus.
7: I had a great Guinness at the LARPing chungus.
8: I'm not going anywhere that's called chungus.
6: You don't want to go there.
7: No, you don't.
6: I'm going to play this video for Xander, and he is going to cringe later. You're gonna, please stop saying that word.
7: But wait, that's all.
6: Thank you, Lauren.
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6: So my little secret.
30: Without giving too much away, I'll say that I am a nurse and I...
6: This could literally go in a thousand different directions. What did the nurse do? Or not do?

0: Kincaid and Dallas. Shh. My little secret.
1: My little secret is that my coworkers are catty and jealous. And I overheard them saying awful things about me.
2: What do you do? Where do you work?
3: What can you tell us without being found out? What kind of place is this you work at?
1: So, without giving too much away, I'll say that I am a nurse and I used to work at a hospital for many years. And then I just, in the last year or so, joined a private practice. So I replaced someone who retired. And they were all friends, all the nurses there. And kind of like the Golden Girls, you know, old and not acting like they're all nice and friendly and cool with me. And, you know, I always try to be like very open and warm and, you know, I'm a nurse. I love people. It's all good.
3: That's why you do that job, you know, to care for people.
2: Right. Exactly.
1: Correct. And so the way our shifts work is if you open, you can leave before the practice closes.
3: Got it.
1: Because you're there before it opens, right? You open everything up and get everything set up for the day, and then you leave 2 hours before the actual closing of the practice.
3: Nice.
1: So I worked the opening shift this day, and I was coming back because I forgot my keys. I was, you know, I was excited. I was going to go to a happy hour. You know, I got off early. I was like, oh, you know, feeling it. And I go back into the practice, and there's nobody... no patients in there, but I can hear my coworkers talking about me. And they said, oh, yeah, how does she not know that she only got hired because she has a sweet ass in those scrubs?
2: What?
1: Yeah.
3: So they're claiming that the doctors just think you look good and you're there to stare at and not for what it is you know how to do well in your
1: profession.
3: Exactly.
1: And because I'm, you know, 40 years younger than them. So it's easy to be like, oh, well, it's just because she's young, not because I've worked in the hospital for years. I have skills. I have bedside manner. I'm very capable. Like, it was just so demeaning, and I just can't believe it. Like, I was like, wow, I thought we were cool, but clearly we're not cool.
3: And I'm sure leaving a hospital with all the different personalities, it must have been so refreshing to go into a practice where there's so many less egos and that whole thing, only to get the cattiness of these women who'd just been there forever and missed their friend.
1: Exactly. Because, I mean, like any job, right? There's always going to be people that are catty or nasty or say things. And I thought, like, oh, it's not going to be like this. And then I get there and, oh, no, it's just the same old story of, you know, nurses being catty with each other and being nasty to each other and not having each other's backs. And it's really disappointing.
2: So what are you going to do?
1: I don't know what to do. I would love any advice if you have any, because I feel very frustrated.
3: Do you honestly like the job other than what you found out? Were things fine before you learned this information?
1: I do like the job. I really like the population we serve. I really like the doctors. Mm-hmm. Like, I think they respect me. I mean, it did put me in my head, of course, when I've heard that, because I was like, oh, do they only
3: fringe
1: feel
3: benefit
1: this way about me?
3: But I hate to say it, Dallas, tell me if you agree. I think she tries to kill him with kindness.
2: You know what? I say that too. I totally agree with that. Listen, if they're that much older than you, maybe they're going to be retiring soon.
1: Mm. Yeah.
2: Wait them out.
3: Maybe provide them with a bone supplement so that if they trip in the parking lot, they don't fracture a hip.
2: Yeah. Listen, if they've got one foot out the door, then you just wait it out. You don't have to be friends with them. You just, you know, be friendly at work and that's it.
3: Maybe mop the floor and don't put any caution signs up.
2: I got to tell you, every time I walk by, I might shake my ass.
3: You found us. It's Kincaid and Dallas on Lexington's new country leader.
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0: Dallas, what's happening in the dish later?
8: Oh, Ella Langley on vacation. Good Lord. Just take a vacation. Don't get up and sing at the bar. But she did, I'll tell you.
0: And we got sound, too.
8: There is a duo that is back. They're celebrating 20 years of something, and they're going to do a tour. I was shocked when I saw this. Something about Shaboozy on an inner tube, and y'all aren't going to believe what.
0: So, hold on. Something about Shaboozy on an inner tube. You know what? If that isn't reason to wait a couple songs for your dish, I don't know why you
8: would listen. Thank you very much.

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5: You picked a great time to join us. We just had Sheriff Reynolds on. We're talking about when your parents decided to incorporate the police to discipline you because they thought that that would be the best teaching tool ever. Let's welcome to the show Patrick. Patrick, how did your parents involve the police in disciplining you?
6: So it was actually a police officer that I did a ride along with. Is a story that he told me.
5: Oh, what happened?
6: He was formerly in the city of Atlanta, but he wasn't when I did the ride along. But he had a friend of his who had a son who was misbehaving and this, that, and the other. So rather than, you know, doing the whole 911 thing, he called him personally while he was on shift one day and asked him to come and pretty much do the whole thing. And he said that he went the extra mile and went as far as handcuffing the child and putting him in the back of the patrol car.
7: Whoa.
8: Now that would have scared me.
5: That's traumatizing.
8: I think
5: that's breaking a line. That's so interesting. You know what? I bet you he never misbehaved ever again.
8: Yeah, but he didn't either.
5: Kathy, good morning. How'd your parents get the police involved in disciplining you?
9: Well, it wasn't disciplining me. My son was being a little defiant with school and at home, and I literally drove him to the police station to see if the police officers would talk to him and get him a little bit on the right track. This was many, many, many years ago. Now my son is a police officer.
8: What?
5: Gosh,
8: that's awesome.
5: And it worked. Thank you so much.
8: How
5: we love these calls. How did your parents involve the police in disciplining you, Caitlin?
10: So it wasn't so much my parents disciplining me. It was kind of myself.
5: Mm-hmm.
10: I had a cousin down for the weekend, and I have an older sister. And, of course, they're around the same age. I was younger. So they were a little bit meaner towards me, and I was getting tired of it. And my mom was at work that day, and it was just us three, so I called the cops. And I wanted them to punish them for being mean to me.
5: That's fun. I didn't expect this.
10: I got scared.
5: Oh, and you hung up.
10: And so there was a house that was abandoned right next to us, and right after I called them, I hung up. Never spoke to anyone, and I ran to the house next door to me, and I hid while the cops pulled up to my house.
5: That's funny.
10: And was talking to them. Yeah.
5: Do you know who called 911? No. Okay. Well, that's an offense. Don't do that. And while you hid in the abandoned home, thank you. How long were you there for before you left? How many hours?
10: No, not long at
5: all.
10: I was scared. I was young, crying.
5: Probably hungry, too. I get it. Thank you for the call. That's a bit much. Good morning. Anonymous, what was your involvement with the police in disciplining?
11: My kids are little. They're grown now. I have three daughters, all different. One of them liked to, you know, say, well, I'm going to call the cops or I'm going to do this. And I had grounded her. She didn't like it on the weekend. She goes, well, I'm calling the cops. I said, go right ahead, because you know who they're going to call? And she looked at me funny, and I said, Child Protection, and I'm on call this weekend.
5: That's great. Thank you.
8: Oh, my God.
12: You really had the last laugh there.
5: Aaron's got a story. Aaron, so your parents got caught by the police for what?
13: My mother, she was doing donuts.
8: What?
12: Like in her car?
13: Yes, it's a bit of a story, but this is probably 25 years ago before I could drive. We lived in North Carolina, and then it was wintertime, and it snowed. So my mother took me and my neighbor, best friend, to breakfast one morning, and we were on the way to breakfast. She had to stop by the grocery store. So we stopped by the grocery store, and there's snow everywhere. And there's this known corner in the grocery store where people would do donuts. But there's nobody over there. There's no carts. There's no, you know, we go over there and do it. So me and my best friend are maybe 10 or 12. And we're just talking my mom up. We're just, Mom, you got to go over there and do donuts. It's snowing, blah, blah, blah. We talk her up. She goes over there. We teach her how to do a donut. We're 10 year, you know, 10 or 12.
8: Oh, my goodness.
13: She's about three circles in, and she's spinning around, and the front of a cop car is just waiting at her with the lights on.
12: No.
8: No.
13: She instantly turns around at us and says, if any of you laugh, you're grounded for a month.
5: That's great. Thank you. Appreciate it.
8: They talked her into it. I love that.
5: These are great. Thank you for all the calls this morning.
8: So many great messages.
5: Find one you like.
8: I don't use authority to leverage to get my kids to school, but I have let her know that if she doesn't go to school or misses so much that Daddy and I could get in trouble or even get arrested. And she also was a dental assistant at a pediatric dentist, and there was an 8-year-old patient who hit his mom and was screaming and yelling that he was going to call the cops on her for making him go to the dentist.
12: Of course.
8: Kincaid, was that you?
5: No, although it does sound like something.
8: Oh, my gosh. Growing up, my dad was the police. I didn't get threats. I got promises.
5: I'm sure.
12: I'm sure.
5: It's a whole different thing. Thank you very much for all the messages and all the calls this morning. Hello, it's Kincaid.
8: Hey, it's Dallas.
5: Here on Lexington's new country leader, K92.9.
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0: I have a question because I'm about to order a burger with lettuce on it, and I had a salad last night. Are we thinking that we're okay to resume normal eating activities? Or
1: I'm guessing that nobody's probably serving Taylor Farms,
2: yeah,
1: right?
2: They're really the only ones I've seen super affected by this, but I welcomed salad back into my life yesterday.
3: Yeah, okay. we have too.
2: Probably the first time in a month.
0: We're not afraid?
2: Yeah.
0: Okay.
2: No, I had some thoughts. I was a little hesitant. You know, they got to build my trust back, overall, pretty good.
1: Have a salad out, or did you make it at home?
2: I had it out. I went to a restaurant.
1: Okay.
2: And
0: I guess we'll know in 2 weeks.
2: And I just not so jokingly, asked the waiter,
3: How's your salad?
2: Is everything good? And he's like, oh, yeah, everything's fine.
0: When the waiter, and hi, can I interest you? Any questions? How's your salad?
2: How's your lettuce looking?
1: Ah. We had Miss Shannon and I had salad at Olive Garden, and I called for the manager, and she came over, and I was like, hey, I need to know if y'all had any spora, anything going on. Mm-hmm. She said, nope. She said, lettuce is all good. So just ask.
2: Yeah.
0: A year ago sounds like it could be some delicious Italian soup. Oh, we have spora.
1: But not anymore. I was just looking to see if there was an update, and it's everything that I've read has linked it all back to Taylor Farms de Mexico.
2: Yeah.
0: So we think that the other brands are probably okay, so we can resume.
1: Yeah, I bought some iceberg from California the other day, and I mean, it's been fine.
0: So far, so good.
2: Taylor Farms was my go-to little salad packets that I get at the grocery store.
1: Yeah.
2: But that's a hard no for me now.
0: Yeah, it's unfortunate. I hope they get things fixed. I hope they get through this.
2: Well, I don't know if I'll ever trust them again. Taylor Farms is dead to me.
1: It's going to be hard.
2: Yeah.
0: Lauren treating a lettuce company literally the same way that you treat somebody who did you wrong.
2: Yeah, they broke my trust. They made me sick. Mm-hmm. I can't welcome you back in my life.
1: I mean, Michigan had over 11,000 cases.
0: I know.
1: 11,000. Massachusetts, 147.
0: Wait, how'd you say Massachusetts?
1: Massachusetts. I can say it how I want to, okay?
0: What in the Alabama did they teach you on Northern States? Massachusetts.
1: Once again.
0: What?
1: Once again.
0: What? What?
2: You know what? You know what you say.
0: What in the Alabama?
1: What do you say? No.
0: What?
1: What do you call the country? The place?
0: Well, it's Caraco. Everyone knows. That's where you go. It's delicious. Delicious food of Caraco. They never had a problem with lettuce in Caraco. I'm sorry. I don't recognize Carousel as a nation. I'm Dallas. I will never recognize it. Caraco. In fact, I'm getting a tattoo. Get someone in here. Caraco for life. Put that on my left butt cheek.
4: 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Who are you?
5: It's Kincaid.
1: I'm Dallas.
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15: Woo, we've got a messy day in the bluegrass. Happy Wednesday. Flood watch in effect all across the central Kentucky area. Excessive runoff can result in flooding of rivers, creeks, streams, low-lying, flood-prone locations. And we're going to have repeated rounds of heavy rainfall, and it could lead to flash flooding. Could see over 3 inches of rain in our area. Many people already have that 3 inches, so be careful out there on the roadways. Right now, we have 72 degrees and rain in downtown Lexington. We'll get you updated on power outages and any flooding concerns coming up. Right now, we're starting off middays with Deidre with Zach Top. Welcome to Wednesday in the Bluegrass. Stay safe out there. K92.9.

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2: 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I'm Coe Wetzel with my new song with Ella Langley, Jaded. It's Your Music Plus.
1: Cole Wetzel on his time playing college football as a Tarleton Texan.
2: My time as a Tarleton Texan was very short-lived. My first year I played ball, got hurt, obviously decided to stick around for another year. Music started to happen. I was spending more time in bars and at parties than going to class. And so, like I said, it was very short-lived, but I'll always be a Tarleton Texan.

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2: Strong to severe storms remain a threat midweek. Stay weather aware. Morning and evening rounds possible with highs in the upper 80s. Flood watch has been extended through Thursday morning for locally heavy rain. Highs stay in the upper 80s Thursday. Showers, storms likely again. And then a few showers and storms Friday, mid to upper 80s. Things finally calming down for the upcoming weekend. I'm meteorologist Tom Ackerman with your LEX 18 Storm Tracker forecast on Lexington's new country leader, K92.9.
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with our current weather, you may rethink some things like your driving today. The Valley View Ferry is closed because of weather conditions. Also, we have an update for you. Versailles Road, U.S. 60 East at the Woodford County line. There's an injury collision with entrapment. Outbound Versailles Road is shut down at Man of War. Eastbound 60 remains closed at Shannon Run Road and Pisgah Pike. And the detour that they are suggesting is New Circle Road to Old Frankfort Pike, Pisgah Pike to U.S. 60. And if you're heading into Lexington, you can expect increased congestion if you're traveling on that route. Be safe out there.

We had an earlier report this morning of traffic signals being dark with a power outage, Clay's Mill Road at Pasadena Drive and Clay's Mill Road at Stone Road. At this time, KU does not have an estimated restoration time. Police are working on deploying power inverters, so we'll keep you posted. Tyler Hubbard now, middays with Deidre.

Well, after our Tuesday afternoon storm swept through most of the state and overnight early morning storms as well, almost 100,000 people in Kentucky are without power. So we have some school closures to let you know about and other things we'll update you on in two songs. Right now it's Jelly Roll and Lainey Wilson, Middays with Deidre. Some

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0: Megan Maroney, middays with Deidre K 92.9. A flood watch in effect through tomorrow morning for most of central and eastern Kentucky. Excessive runoff from the heavy rains in our area can result in flooding of rivers, creeks, streams, other low-lying and flood-prone areas. So you need to make sure also in poor drainage and urban areas that you are aware of standing and ponding water and be safe. As I told you just a few moments ago, nearly 100,000 people in Kentucky are without power after the storm swept through late yesterday and overnight across most of central Kentucky. You can go to poweroutage.com to see if they have any updates on when your power may come back on. Versailles City Hall is closed because of a power outage in downtown Versailles caused by the severe storms. They posted that on Facebook. The phone lines at City Hall are also down. City officials say they hope to reopen soon, depending on the restoration of power. If you have a water or sewage emergency in Versailles, you're asked to call 859-873-3126. Powell County Schools announced on social media that they were canceling classes today after the overnight storms left a large part of the county without power, caused issues at two different school buildings. Debris from the storms is also affecting travel, and a new storm is moving through the area this morning. So they're trying to allow time for the community to regain power and officials to ensure all systems in the school buildings are operational. We'll keep you posted on that. Sit tight. We got a more music marathon kicking off with Kenny Chesney on the way.
1: Kincaid and Dallas. What is it you can offer on our imaginary flight to be help on this plane? 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
0: Update from the Traffic Information Center. Fort Springs, Pinkard Pike Road between Deadman Lane and Military Pike. A semi is stuck in the mud. Other semis on the roadway are unable to move, and the roadway is blocked until further notice, so avoid the area. A little Kenny Chesney for you now.

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1: On a rainy Wednesday in the Bluegrass, the best way to take your mind off of all of this rain is with a chance to win a flyaway trip to Vegas this fall and a meet and greet with Tim McGraw. He'll be performing at the Coliseum at Caesar's Palace. You could win a two-night stay at Flamingo Las Vegas, front row orchestra seats at the Coliseum at Caesar's Palace, and hang out with the old Timmy before the show. Wouldn't that be cool? Text the national keyword kindness. 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

0: Chase Rice along with Tyler and BK for that one. Middays with Deidre, K92.9. A section of a major road in Lexington is still shut down after a serious accident this morning. It happened around 8:35 inbound Versailles Road near the Fayette-Woodford County line. The police have reported that three vehicles were involved in the accident. One person was taken to a Lexington hospital with life-threatening injuries. No other injuries were reported in that situation. The Lexington Traffic Management Center reported the entire road is shut down between Shannon Run Road in Woodford County and Man O' War Boulevard in Fayette County. We don't have a timeline on when Versailles Road might reopen. Now, Versailles police officers are directing traffic at Shannon Run Road and Pisgah Pike, while the Lexington police officers are directing traffic at Man O' War, according to the traffic center. Another incident reported on the closure of Fort Springs Pinkard Pike Road between Deadman Lane and Military Pike. A tractor trailer slid off the road, is stuck in the mud, and so Fort Springs Pinkard Pike Road is blocked off while officials get the tractor trailer out of the mud, and you need to avoid that area. It's going to take them some time. Traffic is still moving slowly all across Lexington. We have flash flooding reported and impacting the area. Outages on Clay's Mill Road, an accident on South Broadway slowed things in those areas as well. And remember, the Valley View Ferry is closed until further notice because of weather conditions. We'll keep you posted and keep the music rolling. Sit tight. Morgan Wallen on the way.
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2: Strong to severe storms remain a threat midweek. Stay weather aware. Morning and evening rounds possible. With highs in the upper 80s. Flood watch has been extended through Thursday morning for locally heavy rain. Highs stay in the upper 80s Thursday. Showers, storms likely again. And then a few showers and storms Friday. Mid to upper 80s. Things finally calming down for the upcoming weekend. I'm meteorologist Tom Ackerman with your LEX18 Storm Tracker forecast on Lexington's new country leader, K92.9.
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0: have it were going to work out, you'd think you'd know, right? Middays with Deidre. One thing that could work out for you, winning tickets to Kentucky Bourbon Jam Music Festival. It's coming up August 22nd in Richmond. And that is our prize of the week on our Ticket Takeover Thursday. 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

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Yeah.

Sometimes you just got to reach for a higher power and put it in their hands. Middays with Deidre. That's the new one from Jelly Roll. Sam Hunt now. Hudson Westbrook's new one, Painted You Pretty, on the way.

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0: Long live those cowgirls, Morgan Wallen. I'll tell you where the cowgirls are going to be this Friday night. They're going to be in Versailles. 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And if you wait to get your tickets at the gate, they're $20 a head. Don't miss it. The whole family's going to love it. You're going to enjoy the rodeo food, the rodeo fun. Mutton busting, one of my favorite things for the kids to do. If you've never seen it, you're going to be enamored with it. They do a great job. It's all sponsored by the Woodford County Farm Bureau. And you can't beat a night out with the entire family cheering, hooting, and hollering. There's probably going to be some cowboy hats for sale out there. If you don't have one, maybe you can get one on Friday. They've got a great Facebook page, too. So be sure you check that out for the Woodford County Farm Bureau Rodeo this Friday night in Versailles. You'll be glad you did. Got your weather forecast on the way. 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
25: Strong to severe storms remain a threat midweek. Stay weather aware. Morning and evening rounds possible with highs in the upper 80s. Flood watch has been extended through Thursday morning for locally heavy rain. Highs stay in the upper 80s Thursday. Shower storms likely again. And then a few showers and storms Friday. Mid to upper 80s. Things finally calming down for the upcoming weekend. I'm meteorologist Tom Ackerman with your LEX18 Storm Tracker forecast on Lexington's new country leader, K92.9.
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Lainey Wilson, by request in the High Noon Saloon. A reminder, a flood watch in effect through tomorrow morning and parts of Lexington under a flash flood warning as well because of the repeated rains of heavy rainfall. We started the day with about 3 inches of rain. Another 1 to 2 inches of rain are possible. Flash flooding of small creeks, streams, urban areas, roads, underpasses, wherever there's poor drainage, it could begin. It could be a problem. So just be safe out there. Bailey Zimmerman now, middays with Deidre.

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0: The new one from Riley Green, Middays with Deidre. That got the crack research staff thinking. You know, movies would sound a lot different if they added a southern accent to things. Like Gladiator, for example. Gladiator, the famous line, "Are you not entertained?" If that was replaced with a southern accent, we'd have this.
1: "Are y'all not tickled? 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

0: Speaking of medicine, I have a little factoid for you that may get your kids a little extra time on the video games. Did you know that surgeons who play video games at least 3 hours a week perform 27% faster and make 37% fewer errors? Yeah, maybe your kids will be medical professionals and much more efficient. I'm just saying, if it's going to get them a little extra time on the game situation and it's going to pay off in the end, who's hurt with that? Something to think about. John Pardee kicking off a more music marathon and kicking off his boots coming up.
1: Kincaid and Dallas. Did you think that when we went into the year of our Lord 2026 that we would be talking about produce like it were an X? I don't know.
2: No, I did not.
1: I don't know if I'm ready to see them again. They keep saying they'll change and it'll never happen again, but I don't know if I can trust this lettuce.
3: Every time I let them back in, they just end up hurting me.
1: I know. I just got a DM from Spinach.
3: I don't know if I trust it, girl.
1: Last time you talked to them, you had that one night thing with 4 days in the bathroom. Is it worth it? I don't think it is.
4: Good morning. Starting your day the Kincaid and Dallas way.
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1: What if I told you you could forget about all the work stuff you've got going on and jet out to Vegas this fall for a big adventure? 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
36: Strong to severe storms remain a threat midweek. Stay weather aware. Morning and evening rounds possible with highs in the upper 80s. Flood watch has been extended through Thursday morning for locally heavy rain. Highs stay in the upper 80s Thursday. Showers, storms likely again. And then a few showers and storms Friday, mid to upper 80s. Things finally calming down for the upcoming weekend. I'm meteorologist Tom Ackerman with your LEX 18 Storm Tracker forecast on Lexington's new country leader, K92.9.
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Let me tell you, I love it on a rainy day when the crack research staff can't be out and about, so they do nothing but find useless factoids for me to share with you. Did you know that Popeye didn't always get his strength from spinach? No, no, no. In the early comic strips for Popeye, he got his power from rubbing a magic hen. No word on what happened to the magic hen. I guess we'll have to research that next.

Have you noticed how much Stella Lefty looks like Demi Moore? I mean, she's beautiful. She's talented. I don't know. You look and tell me what you think. And you can actually see her in person on the Grand Ole Opry stage for the first time. She announced that she's going to be taking the stage September 2nd for her Full Circle debut. Pretty cool. I think she'll be up there quite a bit. Right now, George Burge and Luke Bryan, Middays with Deidre.

I'll tell you where it sounds like there ain't no love. At Taylor Swift and Travis Kelce's house. No, they're fine. But apparently, Travis's dog wants to play every minute of the day with Taylor Swift's cats. And the cats aren't having it. They want peace and quiet, personal space. Yeah, dogs don't observe personal space. Good luck with that. It sounds like a carbon copy of exactly what's going on in my house.

0: Kojo on Lexington's new country leader, K92.9. It is eclipse day. We're not going to have much of a view of any of that here. If we were in Spain, we could see it. I'm sure it's going to be beautiful for them. But how do you think our ancestors reacted when there was an eclipse, whether it was a partial or a full? Now, a partial eclipse would probably freak them out as well. In many ancient cultures, according to timeanddate.com, a partial eclipse was seen as a sign of angry gods, cosmic imbalance, impending doom. To get things back together and restore order, some cultures made loud noises. They would bang pots together or drums or shout to scare away whatever was eating the sun. And some cultures made sacrifices to the gods. I don't advise that. I think that could get you in a lot of trouble. I mean, just take my word for it. Zach John King on the way.
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1: 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Or were you completely enamored with how cool they were? Your celebrity encounter tomorrow morning.
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1: She

0: back to the better times with Tyler Hubbard. Back then, right now, middays with Deidre. And that's kind of how we feel about pennies. Remember when we used to have pennies? I mean, you probably still have a million of them somewhere at home in a jar or something, but they're not making them anymore. Could the nickel be the next to go? According to the U.S. Mint, it costs 13.31 cents to produce a single nickel. Well, that's not cost effective. So they could go the way of the dodo and the penny as well. Can you imagine a world where we don't have any change at all? I mean, my ashtray, or the little part in my console that would have been an ashtray, is full of change right now. What if we don't have nickels and dimes and quarters? That's sad. I mean, when you're running low on money and you survive on change and you pay at the window as you're at the drive-thru with nothing but change, there's a sense of accomplishment in that because you know how to count it out. If we don't have change, who's going to count it out? They don't know how to do it anymore. I'm going to be sad about that. Oh, well. One thing I'm not sad about but concerned about is our weather. We've had quite a bit of rain, more to come, a flood watch in effect through 8 o'clock tomorrow morning, and we do have several trouble spots around the area with water on the roadways. So be careful if you're out and about. We got your 3-day forecast coming up. Taylor Swift on the way.
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42: Strong to severe storms remain a threat midweek. Stay weather aware. Morning and evening rounds possible with highs in the upper 80s. Flood watch has been extended through Thursday morning for locally heavy rain. Highs stay in the upper 80s Thursday. Showers, storms likely again. And then a few showers and storms Friday, mid to upper 80s. Things finally calming down for the upcoming weekend. I'm meteorologist Tom Ackerman with your LEX 18 storm tracker forecast on Lexington's new country leader, K92.9.
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from the Toy Story 5 soundtrack, the new one from Taylor Swift. She will be the youngest artist inducted into the Nashville Songwriters Hall of Fame. Chosen for the Contemporary Songwriters and Artists category, she was announced yesterday, and she's only 36 years old. Beat out Miranda Lambert, Chris Stapleton, and Phil Vassar for the honors. Congratulations, Taylor.

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Can you imagine being on vacation, finding out that Ella Langley is in the same bar you're in with all of her girlfriends, and then she gets up and sings karaoke with the band? Well, it happened at Iggy's Beach Bar at Belongo Bay Resort in St. Thomas. Ella's hanging out with her friends. She jumped in with the local band, little surprise performance of some Bob Marley and the Wailers music. How cool is that?

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0: little Kane Brown for your afternoon. Middays with Deidre, K92.9. Quick reminder before I scoot out the door, another ticket takeover Thursday. Tomorrow morning, we'll kick off those keywords in the 10 o'clock hour. And you can win your way to Kentucky Bourbon Jam Music Festival. It's coming up in Richmond, August 22nd. 12 hours of live music. They got two stages, the K92.9 main stage and the acoustic stage as well. So they'll just go back and forth with music all day. They're going to have Kentucky distilleries, breweries, food trucks, local vendors, and even a cornhole tournament you could sign up for and a car show. I mean, they do it all, and it benefits first responders. One of my favorite events, Kentucky Bourbon Jam, August 22nd, coming up in Richmond. You could win your way in tomorrow. And if you want the full lineup of who's going to take the stage and all the fun to be had, head to bourbonjam.com. Matt Malone's coming up. I hope you have a great afternoon. Be safe. Don't forget, we do have rain continuing this afternoon and evening in the Bluegrass, and there are several areas where we do have standing water, a flood watch in effect until 8 o'clock tomorrow morning. We'll keep you posted. If any changes come in or any road closures or announcements, we'll make sure you know all about it with K92.9.
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0: play it again. K92.9, Lexington's new country leader. I'm Matt Malone, and we are going to do it again. This time tomorrow will be yet another opportunity for you to win with Ticket Takeover Thursday. And your prize this week, Kentucky Bourbon Jam Music Festival tickets. And that's going to be happening next week over in Richmond. So, going to be awesome. If you don't know what this is, if you've not heard of it, if you're new to the area, 12 hours of live music. You're going to be able to have so many great artists on the K92.9 main stage. The acoustic stage also going to be rocking. And then let's talk about some of the highlights that you'll be able to walk around and check out, including Kentucky distilleries, breweries, food trucks, local vendors. You can even compete in the cornhole tournament. Or maybe you got one of those cool revamped up cars, remodeled vehicles. Yeah, they got a car show as well. So you can compete or just wander around, check them out. So the whole premise of this, also benefiting and supporting first responders. So all the details are at bourbonjam.com if you want to get more information about who's going to be playing, what times, that kind of thing. Otherwise, tomorrow, your job is to be with us starting at 10 a.m. and then every hour up until 6, we're going to go ahead and give you chances to win with Ticket Takeover Thursday on K92.9.
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43: Strong to severe storms remain a threat midweek. Stay weather aware. Morning and evening rounds possible with highs in the upper 80s. Flood watch has been extended through Thursday morning for locally heavy rain. Highs stay in the upper 80s Thursday. Showers, storms likely again. And then a few showers and storms Friday. Mid to upper 80s. Things finally calming down for the upcoming weekend. I'm meteorologist Tom Ackerman with your LEX18 Storm Tracker forecast on Lexington's new country leader, K92.9.
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Boots are coming off and cleats are coming on. You have the chance for the Kentucky Football Meet the Team Day. It is actually set for August 15th. If you want to go, we're K92.9, Lexington's new country leader. Some of your favorites like Scotty.

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Texas from Ella Langley's on K92.9. And if you are a student that went to school today, Lexington Catholic, LCA, FCPS, or maybe over in Georgetown, you made it through the first day. That's it. First day's down. How about that? However, if you're in Richmond, Carlisle, Versailles, for example, you got tomorrow. It's coming. We're K92.9. I hope you have a great first day of school. And thanks for bringing us along with you.

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We are K92.9, Lexington's new country leader. 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

0: Hudson Westbrook and Painted You Pretty is brand new country music for you on K92.9, Lexington's new country leader. And I have to say that I try to be a little bit more cognizant about this, and maybe after hearing this, you will too. But think about how many times you use your bath towel before washing it. And the typical answer, number one, two or three times. 10% of people say they won't wash it until after seven uses. Yeah. And here's the thing. Again, for clean freaks, the people that are out there, every use, I get it. You want to be clean and no question. But honestly, if you do your job in the shower, your towel itself should still be clean a few times, right? So anyway, think about that. I'm not going to say what's right or wrong. We'll wait until we get the scientists to weigh in on it. But just saying. You're not alone if you're doing three times or seven times. Those are the top answers. And got another opportunity. I can't speak right now. Got another opportunity for you to win a trip to Las Vegas where you can use a new towel every time you shower if you want. And then a pool towel. We're going to try to get you to see Tim McGraw in Las Vegas for free. Coming up just after 4.
1: Kincaid and Dallas. Dallas had talked about how Shaboozy was out tubing and got recognized by a fan. And they asked for a picture. 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
1: 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Were you disappointed? Or were you completely enamored with how cool they were? Your celebrity encounter tomorrow morning.
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12: We have a report of a stalled vehicle, the outer loop of Man O' War Boulevard at Richmond Road. The left lane is blocked at this time. Also, a non-injury accident inbound Tate's Creek Road just past Old Mount Tabor. One lane reportedly blocked. Rain working its way into the Owenton area now and heading our way, so be prepared. I'm Deidre with your afternoon traffic.
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20: Strong to severe storms remain a threat midweek. Stay weather aware. Morning and evening rounds possible with highs in the upper 80s. Flood watch has been extended through Thursday morning for locally heavy rain. Highs stay in the upper 80s Thursday. Showers, storms likely again. And then a few showers and storms Friday. Mid to upper 80s. Things finally calming down for the upcoming weekend. I'm meteorologist Tom Ackerman with your LEX18 Storm Tracker forecast on Lexington's new country leader, K92.9.
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Ella Lefty is on K92.9, Lexington's new country leader. My name is Matt Malone, and let's try to give you the opportunity to win that trip to Las Vegas to see Tim McGraw live. And the cool part about this is not only are you getting this free trip with airfare and all that stuff, but the concert tickets, which are pretty neat, come with that pre-show meet and greet. Text the national keyword back, B-A-C-K, back. 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

Riley Green, Thing Is You Drunk. We are K92.9. That is brand new country music from him. My name is Matt Malone, and we got new music coming out here very soon from this guy. Had the opportunity to hear the new song yesterday. It's pretty sexy. That's all I'll say. Jordan Davis, K92.

Tim McGraw, one of the many hits. I think it's like 49 number one songs, which is incredible. Live Like You Were Dying is on K92.9. And if you want another chance to meet him backstage and maybe tell him how much his music means to you, or maybe you've had this burning question you've always wanted to ask, 8 a.m. Kincaid in Dallas give you another keyword to try to win that trip to Las Vegas. It's awesome. It's worth it. Listening to K92.9, Lexington's new country leader.

0: Brand new music from Luke Combs called Rethink Some Things on K92.9. And we're going to be kicking off our 5 o'clock news here coming up in just minutes. But I want to talk about your next vacation. How do you choose where you are going? Is it someplace you've never been, or is it something exotic? Well, a lot of people will actually avoid picking places that they can't confidently pronounce, like Reykjavik, Iceland, as an example. You see it spelled out, and you're like, ugh, I'm not 100% sure I want to do. Or how about Chamonix, France? Yeah. Cinque Terre, Italy? Yeah, a lot of places. So, I don't know. Just staying around here. Maybe even going, taking a big old trip down to, how do you say it? Nashville? Yeah, that's pretty fun, right? That's why I love living. Like, when you live in places, like, let's say you're in Georgetown, right? Georgetown. It's simple. Simple and easy. Why do we got to try to make it all fancy and complicated, huh? We're K92.9.
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3: From the Traffic Information Center, we have a report of a stalled vehicle outbound Harrodsburg Road at Burbank Drive. The left lane is blocked in that area. And road closure scheduled this evening beginning at 7 o'clock. Tates Creek Road between Armstrong Mill and Dove Run. Also East High Street at Euclid and Fontaine. One lane blocked for water tie-ins there as well. Both subject to change depending on the weather. I'm Deidre with your afternoon traffic.
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19: I don't need to hear anything from anybody. There's too much riding on my mind being locked in. Play offense, not defense. If you play hard and you play the game right, nobody really gets on you. They're going to boo you here and there, but if you show them that you care and that you're playing hard, that's what you need to do. Just play the game one way. 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

0: Stone, Chase Matthew, K92.9, Lexington's new country leader. And tomorrow at this time, we're going to give you a chance to win with Ticket Takeover Thursday. Details on what you can win in 6 minutes.
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0: Josh Ross, Hate How You Look. We are K92.9, Lexington's new country leader. And tomorrow is Ticket Takeover Thursday, which is amazing. And the reason why I say it's amazing is because this week you're going to be able to win passes to Bourbon Jam. Yes, which is so cool because it obviously is a great festival, but it supports our first responders. Pretty incredible. So who are you going to be able to see performing? You got Tim Hellard and Rock of Ages, Caleb Mills. You've got Jared Shoemaker and Marshall, who's going to be there. A lot of really cool up-and-coming artists, new artists. And I'll say, with the acoustic stage there, too, and the K92.9 main stage, lots of music to be had. Now, on top of that, obviously, you have the vendors, you've got the distillers, you've got all of the brewers that are going to be there, food trucks, all of this is going to be great. So 10 a.m. is when we're going to give you the first keyword to win, and then every hour we're going to keep giving you chances to win with K92.9.
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4: We're still dealing with the stalled vehicle outbound Harrodsburg Road at Burbank Drive. The left lane is blocked at this time. Also, slow going New Circle Road between Richmond Road and Sam's Club, so expect delays in that area. Also, back up on Man of War between Richmond Road and Todd's Road as well. I'm Deidre with your afternoon traffic.
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36: Strong to severe storms remain a threat midweek. Stay weather aware. Morning and evening rounds possible. With highs in the upper 80s. Flood watch has been extended through Thursday morning for locally heavy rain. Highs stay in the upper 80s Thursday. Showers, storms likely again. And then a few showers and storms Friday. Mid to upper 80s. Things finally calming down for the upcoming weekend. I'm meteorologist Tom Ackerman with your LEX 18 Storm Tracker forecast on Lexington's new country leader, K92.9.
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That way, we are K92.9, Lexington's new country leader. I was just talking to my friend yesterday who lives on the east side here, Lexington, and we're just talking about how crazy the weather's been and how many storms we've been getting and stuff. And know that, you know, we'll always try to keep you informed as best we can of any severe weather activities. 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

0: been by now. 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I'm Matt Malone, and think about your family, and is there one person who handles the meal planning, the shopping, the cooking, all of that? Well, the answer is probably yes. I mean, obviously you're a little bit different, but, you know, chances are pretty good. 82% of families say that they do have a default dining manager. And again, how long does it take to do all of this stuff? About 2 hours every day. First of all, deciding what to make. Second of all, creating the grocery list, shopping for the ingredients, preparing the food, and then cleaning up afterwards, which, you know, doing the dishes or loading the dishwasher, all of that. So whoever it is in your family, maybe you decide and say, you know what, tonight I'm going to take over, give them a break on that. We're K92.9.
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3: 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Here's K92.9 Traffic.
4: Police continue working an injury collision, the inner loop of New Circle Road at Pridemore Court. The right lane is blocked at this time, so approach with caution. And we've got a lot of company outbound Leestown Road just before you get to New Circle, and inbound Leestown Road between Trade Street and New Circle. I'm Deidre with your afternoon traffic.
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On me, that is Jason Aldean. 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And I love this story. There is a teenager in Utah who spent about 300 hours over the summer creating a custom 3D printed wheelchair for a 21-month-old girl. Now, his name is Zach. He's 13 years old. And yeah, he designed this whole thing, including pink accents, removable cup holder and tray, and some storage space for medical equipment, too. So I just want to share that with you, because just knowing that, you know, the today's day and age, it's always good to hear a little good news, especially when it's coming from today's youth, and knowing that, you know what, future's looking pretty good. We're K92.9. 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
26: Strong to severe storms remain a threat midweek. Stay weather aware. Morning and evening rounds possible. Highs in the upper 80s. Flood watch has been extended through Thursday morning for locally heavy rain. Highs stay in the upper 80s Thursday. Showers, storms likely again. And then a few showers and storms Friday. Mid to upper 80s. Things finally calming down for the upcoming weekend. I'm meteorologist Tom Ackerman with your LEX 18 Storm Tracker forecast on Lexington's new country leader, K92.9.
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92.9, Lexington's new country leader. She is officially the youngest musician to be inducted into the Nashville Songwriters Hall of Fame at just 36 years old. This woman, Taylor Swift. I knew it. I knew you.

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0: Stella Lefty with Boston is on K92.9, Lexington's new country leader. I'm Matt Malone, and what would you do in a situation that you were at the grocery store and the cashier is ringing everything up, as long as you're not doing the self-checkout, right? And let's say they scanned everything, but maybe they missed one item and you noticed it. Would you say something? 33% of people say nothing if a cashier forgets to ring up an item. And here's my thing. I would never do that. And of the amount of people that said that they would, about 27% said that they would feel guilty when it happens. 22% say that they feel embarrassed if they leave the store without paying for an item. And 12% actually said they feel happy about that. I feel guilty. I don't know. Maybe it's just my conscience, but I would definitely say something and say, hey, you know, and actually I've done it. I've left the store, looked at the receipt, we went back. I'm like, hey, y'all didn't charge me for this. And they usually will let you go. Sometimes they'll make you pay, I guess, but I don't know. Just be good. Whether you want, if you believe in karma, which I don't know, whatever. It's just good to do. It's the right thing to do. We're K92.9.
1: Kincaid and Dallas. What is it you can offer on our imaginary flight to be help on this plane? Allison, what is it you can do for us on the plane?
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3: No, we don't need you.
1: 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And just in case
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7: When it comes to news, we're first in country. Country News Now. Russell Dickerson and his wife Kaylee announced baby number 3 is on the way, and Russell is Parenthood's biggest fan.
8: 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I've played Madison Square Garden. Like, it is not better than this, you know? It's not better than this baby.
7: I'm Lisa Manning for Country News Now.
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0: He's got the voice, the vibe, and the cowboy soul. 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
0: Okay, so if you were going to look at the entire track list of Redbird, which I've heard all the songs.
2: Oh, yeah?
0: Congratulations.
2: Hey, thank you.
0: Fantastic.
2: Thank you.
0: What one song do you think really reflects who you are? Since we're talking about he pulled the honesty out of you, what song do you think reflects you more than anything?
2: I mean, I think the goal of the album as a whole was to do that. Yeah. And I think it takes, I think any human being on the planet, it would take more than one song.
0: Yeah.
2: You know, and I think the reason there's 10 songs and that we try, you know, it's an old school album. It's meant to be listened to all at once, all together. And, you know, there's songs on there that are sort of immature and ruckus and all that stuff. And then there's songs that are really intimate and, you know, beautiful. And then there's songs that are very sort of sad and reflective. And I think that's, you know, we wanted it to feel like a person and like a human and like me.
0: That's exactly what I thought when I got done listening to it. It really describes the human condition.
2: Oh, that's cool that you thought that. That was the goal.
0: It's perfect. I got the right meaning out of it. So I was going to ask you later what you wanted people to walk away thinking after they heard it from top to bottom.
2: I guess the thing that would be the coolest is if people heard that and wanted them to be more honest about who they were with other people. You know, just to go, it's okay to open up and say that, you know, this is me and this is also me. And there's things that aren't perfect and there's things that, you know, there's blemishes. But we all have love inside us and, you know. Which is the God inside of us is you know, the beautiful part and then the ugly parts. And I think, you know, that was the goal, is just go like, you can be honest about who you are. And I think if we start there, then the world would be a better place.
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